0: 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Alright, it's just their way of life.
1: Yeah, their way of life, that's how they live,
0: Yeah?
1: or just what the feeling, the vibe, the atmosphere is like. Yeah, I guess it's kind of like the, what's that, Hakuna
0: Yeah, you're
1: Matata,
0: right.
1: right? That
0: It
1: means
0: means no
1: no
0: worries.
1: worries.
0: Oh,
1: But
0: 그러네요.
1: yeah, that's the way that the people are over there. I mean, you know, if you were to say, what's the Korean way of life, right? You could say, well, Korean life, the way of life here is like maybe the 빨리빨리 문화,
0: Yes,
1: right?
0: yeah, we
1: It's
0: do
1: maybe
0: have that.
1: a little bit opposite. Or you could say studying or education is very much a way of life in Korea. So it's just kind of the typical way that most people live in that country.
0: 맞아요. 삶의 방식이라는 뜻입니다. 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
1: Yeah, jersey is your uniform, the shirt that you wear when you play sports, whether it's soccer, football, baseball. We'll call any kind of sports clothing in terms of the shirt a jersey.
0: How many jerseys do you have at home?
1: Oh gosh, I can't count.
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0: 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You can see people wearing t-shirts saying no stress, jerseys with no stress. You can see it on the signposts here and there, posters, no stress. 여기저기에서 보인대요. 여기 케이프버디에 가면은 이 no stress라는 문구가 참 많이 쓰이나 봐요. 하쿠나 마타타처럼. 가보겠습니다. 다음 단락이에요.
1: Cape Verde's national team began to distinguish itself, especially among African competitors, a little over a decade ago. At the time, it topped a group in the African Cup of Nations that included Egypt, which has won the tournament a record 7 times. That debut for Cape Verde set off a run of successes. Last year, it pulled off a sensational World Cup qualification, defeating the likes of Cameroon, a fixture at World Cups for decades, and a 5-time winner of the African tournament.
0: 카보베르데 국가대표팀은 10여 년 전부터 특히 아프리카 경쟁국들 사이에서 두각을 나타내기 시작했는데, 당시에 이 팀은 아프리카 네이션스 컵에 나가서 이 대회 역대 최다인 7회 우승 기록을 보유한 이집트가 속한 조에서 조 1위를 차지한 바가 있습니다. 카보베르데의 이첫 출전은 이후 이어지는 일련의 성공 행진을 알리는 신호탄이 됐고, 작년에는 수십 년간 월드컵에 꾸준히 참가해왔고 아프리카 네이션스컵에도 5회나 우승을 한 카메룬 같은 강호들을 꺾고 누가 봐도 놀랄 월드컵 본선 진출을 이뤄냈습니다. 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
1: A run of success, meaning that it's not just one successful thing, it's going to be multiple, and they can be consecutive or it can be kind of in a group. So even if it's not one, two, three, four, five all in a row, let's say it's one, two, three, five, then it can still be a run. Although, you know, we talked earlier about successive, right? Or consecutive, whereas that does have to be one, two, three, four, five without the gap. But if we talk about a run of something, of successes, it doesn't necessarily always have to be exactly consecutive. It's kind of a little bit more vague.
0: 1년의 뭐뭐뭐 이런 뜻으로 a run of successes, 1년의 성공 행진을 이어간 카보베르데고요. And if you pull something off.
1: Pulling something off means that you succeed or complete something, even if it's unexpected or difficult to do. So it's something that's like, wow, I actually pulled that off. I didn't know or think I could, but I was able to do it.
0: 해냈어. 뭔가 성사했을 때, 진짜, I did it. I pulled it off. 이렇게 성사시킨다라는 의미가 되겠고요. 그다음에 fixture는 뭘까요?
1: Fixture is one or something that's kind of just regularly there or kind of seen as always there. If you think of in your house, you might have a light fixture. A light fixture meaning that it's like

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The desperate ones. I know the road they're on. I've walked their crooked mile. 100 times or more. 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They walk without a sound. 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He knows the verb to love, but he'll never, never, never know how. 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

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They cry, they cry, they cry, they cry without a sound. 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
1: And I'm Kristen Cho.
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1: Korea's iconic rice thief, 간장게장, has been crowned the world's best crab dish. What was once a love it or hate it delicacy for those unfamiliar with eating raw crab is now winning over palates around the world, riding the wave of K-food's global popularity.
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1: That's incredible. Right? Because to be honest, Sam, when I came to Korea, I couldn't really eat this at first. I didn't have it in LA.
0: Really?
1: Yeah.
0: What?
1: Really? Really?
0: Even in the K-town?
1: Well, I didn't go to Koreatown very often.
0: Okay,
1: you know, people
0: okay.
1: think that I would always hang out in Koreatown, but I lived about 30 minutes away, and I really, my mom always cooked at home, so we never ate out. And she was not a big fan of raw fish, raw crab. So when I came to Korea, I was like, oh, what's this? But now I enjoy it.
0: 너무 좋죠.
1: Yeah, it's really nice.
0: 이제는 돌아갈 수 없습니다.
1: Yeah, that's right. So, can you believe that 간장게장, according to Taste Atlas, it is the world's best, they ranked it as the best crab dish, giving it 4.2 out of 5 stars. So, it beat Singapore's chili crab and U.S. crab cake.
0: 5점 만점에 4.2점을 세계 게 요리 순위에서 받았다라고 하는 거 엄청난 거 아닌가요?
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1: So my question was, which do you prefer? If you had to choose, you go to like a, you know, crab place, it's 간장, oh, it's equally good. 간장게장.
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1: So I think if someone heard that, they would think it's kind of funny.
0: Right.
1: And they would ask.
0: 이제 나중에 이해하면, okay, that's what you mean. 이 정도 될 것 같은데요. 근데 그냥 rice thief 이렇게 얘기를 하진 않고 이 간장게장을 설명할 때 iconic하다고 표현을 했단 말이에요.
1: Okay. It comes from the word icon. Okay? Which means it's very famous. There it's very symbolic, right? So iconic is something that has like people instantly recognize it. It could be a certain style. It could be a food. It's just really well known. And it has a certain sort of feeling toward it. So it's a little bit different from just famous.
0: Okay.
1: Famous is just famous. Anything can be famous. But when something is iconic, there is a kind of symbolic meaning.
0: 아, 그럼 이런 수준이네요. 상징적인 거니까 밥 도둑하면 생각나는 것 하면 이것.
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1: That's
0: 거예요.
1: Right.
0: Iconic하다는
1: that 거. Has to be iconic that
0: okay.
1: way.
0: So iconic한 건 상징적이고 대표적인 것이라고 볼 수 있겠고요. 연결해 볼게요.
1: What was once a love it or hate it delicacy for those unfamiliar

0: That's right. It's going in the opposite direction.
1: All right. Mm-hmm. 자, 연결해 볼게요.
0: Many in tech, he added, are quite literally just trying to affect the aesthetics of success, trying to look like a winner to become one.
1: 그러면서 IT 업계에서는 많은 사람들이 성공한 사람처럼 보이기 위해 말 그대로 성공의 이미지를 만드는데 공을 들이고 있다고 설명했습니다. 와, 그러니까 이거는 컴퓨터를 더 공부하고 이런 느낌이 아닌 거네요.
0: No.
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0: Yeah, I mean, it's very interesting. And so you have to give this image so that people will invest in your company.
1: Mm-hmm.
0: Yeah.
1: You think this is necessary or...
0: You know, it's interesting. Honestly, I mean, yeah. No, I mean, it's really kind of hard because it's, you know, just before everything was like you're a hard worker, you know, you're really bright and you're, you went to a good school. That's not enough, it seems.
1: 이제는 smart하고 hardworking하고 여기에만 focus를 하면 오히려 실패할 수 있다. 라는 거네요. 어떻게
0: In
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0: some ways.
1: 그럴 수도 있다.
0: Yeah. Right? It's about how well you speak, how you're dressed, all those things.
1: 아, 힘드네요. 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
0: So basically what this is saying is that it's a fancy way of saying appearing successful.
1: Ah, okay.
0: Yeah. So it is like kind of a performative sort of dance of, you know, portraying yourself that you are the successful person and you're really not.
1: Mm-hmm. 근데 그게 결국에는 성공의 길이라고 하니 사람들이 좀 그렇게 따라하는 것 같아요. 그렇죠? Right.
0: And there is that famous expression, fake it till you make it. This is a very common expression.
1: Fake it
0: till you make it. Yeah, the aesthetics of success is more of a journalist writing this thing. But fake it till you make it is the idea that, you know, if you want to be successful, pretend that you're successful, and then you will be successful.
1: Oh, so 나쁜 말이 아니라 오히려 좋은 표현일 수 있잖아요. 그런 상황에서는. 그렇죠?
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0: It is.
1: Right.
0: Mm-hmm.
1: Okay. 자, part 2 다시 들어볼게요.
0: I think 10 years ago, there was a lot more belief that reality would drive perception, he said. Today, that has inverted where perception drives reality. Many in tech, he added, are quite literally just trying to affect the aesthetics of success, trying to look like a winner to become one.
1: 네, 노래 듣고 올게요.
0: Here's Claudine Longet with Happy Talk.

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1: Yeah, if you want something badly, it means that you really, really, really want it. And here it's too badly, so it means like overly too much.
0: 와,
1: Yeah,
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0: 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I want it bad,
1: Yeah,
0: right?
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1: You never want to show that you're desperate for a job or capital. Instead, he offered, you should convey that you are highly regarded by everyone in the market and that you are a scarce asset. Putting together a pitch deck ahead of a meeting with investors? That can seem anti-signal, Jung said. It shows you want it too badly. Spending all your time going to founder events? Also anti-signal.
0: 네, 노래 듣고 올게요.
1: Let's listen to Pentatonix with Na Na Na.

Thanks a million. 이럴 때도 You're a lifesaver 이라는 표현 적합합니다. Thanks a million. You're a lifesaver. I was so worried. One more time. I found your keys in the cafeteria. Oh, thanks a million. I was so worried. 또 어떤 상황이 있을까요? 아, 버스를 놓친 날에 누가 도움을 줬어요. 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Thanks a million. Thank you so, so, so much. 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I found your phone, your cell phone under the bench. 이 벤치 밑에 네 핸드폰 있었길래 그냥 가지고 왔어. 찾아줬어. 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Thanks a million. Really, really thank someone this way. Thanks a million. I was about to panic. 완전 멘붕 올 뻔했잖아. 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Somebody will help you. So when you are very, very thankful, you say thanks a million. 그런데 여기서 thank you a million 해도 될까요? 라는 질문이 있을 수 있어요. 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Thanks a million. Thanks a million. Please do not say thank you a million. No, no. XX. Thanks a million. Another situation. 이 고장난 컴퓨터를 고쳐준 친구에게 얼마나 고맙습니까? I fixed the error on your laptop. I fixed the error on your laptop. 여기서 laptop computer 하면 우리말로 하면 이제 노트북이 되겠죠? The portable computer, laptop. I fixed the error on your laptop. 노트북 오류 고쳤어. 널 위해서 내가 고쳐준 거지. It works now. 이제 잘 되거든. 잘 써. 너무너무 고마워. Thanks a million. Thanks a million. 완전 고마워. You're amazing. 너 진짜 대단하다. 라고 할 때 You're amazing. You're amazing. You can use it this way. Thanks a million. When you are very, very thankful, you can use this expression. Now, are you ready to practice with me? Let's go. Reaction, action. I found your keys in the cafeteria. Action. Thanks a million. Oh, thanks a million. I was so worried. Perfect. Next situation. I can give you a ride to school. Action. Thanks a million. I thought I'd be late. Thanks a million. I thought I'd be late. 지각할 줄 알았는데 너 때문에 살았다 진짜. Thanks a million. Next. I found your phone under the bench. Action. Thanks a million. Oh, thanks a million. I was about to panic. I was about to panic. Thanks a million. 마지막으로. I fixed the error on your laptop. It works now. Action. Oh, thanks a million. Thanks a million. You are amazing. You are amazing. Good job, everyone. 네, 정말 정말 고마워. 너무너무 감사해요. 라는 표현을 thank you very, very much 해도 되지만 thanks a million 해보세요. Thanks a million. Thanks a million. That means you are very, very, very thankful. Always keep that expression in mind when you are feeling grateful. But always remember that emotion is key when you are studying English. Real Reaction의 주치였습니다. See you next time.

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I've decided to give you another chance on this project. 다시 한 번의 기회. Chance. Another chance를 주기로 했다. Oh, thank you, sir. I'm forever grateful. Thank you, sir. 감사합니다. 부장님 또는 뭐 회장님, 사장님. Thank you, sir. 진심으로 감사드립니다. 절대 잊지 않겠습니다. I'm forever grateful. I am forever grateful, thankful to you. 꼭 이런 상황에서 이렇게 사용해 보시기 바랍니다. Now it's your turn to practice loudly with me. Are you ready? Reaction, action. Hey, you can stay at my place until you find a new apartment. That's so kind of you. Action. I'm forever grateful. I'm forever grateful. Good job. Next. I recommended you for the job. They want to interview you. Really? Action. I'm forever grateful. I'm forever grateful. All right, make sure you use emotions and passion when you say this. I'm forever grateful. Good job. Next. Hey, I'm always here for you, no matter what. You have no idea how much that means to me. Action. I'm forever grateful. I'm forever grateful. Now, make sure you say it with so much emotion. I'm forever grateful, right? Good job. Lastly, hey, I've decided to give you another chance on this project. Thank you, sir. Action. I'm forever grateful. I'm forever grateful. Fantastic. Now remember, I'm forever grateful 하면 진심으로 감사드립니다. 평생 잊지 않을게요. 늘 감사한 마음으로 살겠습니다. 라는 상황에서 I'm forever grateful 꼭 사용해 보시길 바랍니다. 네, 지금까지 Real Reaction의 주치였습니다. See you next time.

0: 영어회화 Level 3 Power English.
1: Welcome to the show, everybody.
0: Hi, everyone. I'm Kristen Cho.
1: And I'm Cameron Word.
0: How was your weekend?
1: It was wonderful.
0: Okay, good.
1: I have had some shaved ice.
0: Yeah.
1: Mango cheesecake.
0: You and me both.
1: Mm-hmm.
0: Mango cheesecake is your choice, right? So I have discovered the ultimate papingsu.
1: Oh, yes?
0: Here in Ilsan. And I loved it so much that I actually ordered some for some PDs here to get their feedback. And they were like, oh my gosh, where is this place?
1: It's got the approval of the PDs.
0: It does.
1: What is special about this?
0: So what is special?
1: Is it papingsu?
0: It's papingsu. It's just normal, original papingsu. But the shaved ice is perfect. And the milk is perfectly dispersed.
1: Oh, so it's milk ice.
0: It's milk ice.
1: Not water ice.
0: No, it's milk ice. And then I think what it is the pot.
1: Oh, what about the pot?
0: Okay, so usually, Cam, a lot of the places, they will put these canned pot.
1: Yes, yes.
0: Okay, right, the canned pot.
1: Yeah.
0: And you can taste that right away. And then you go to some places that make it, you know, like they're cooked in the place, in the restaurant, or the cafe. And it's good, but for some reason, this just, the pot is good, and everything is just great, and you just keep eating, and you can't stop.
1: Ooh.
0: And I had it twice, Saturday and Sunday.
1: Well, it would melt. You couldn't keep it.
0: No, so I have to eat it. You can't put that.
1: Well, yeah. So it's the ice, the shaved ice.
0: Just pot.
1: And then pot.
0: That's it.
1: Do you have like thok?
0: Yeah, you can add it, but I don't.
1: You don't get the thok?
0: Yeah.
1: You don't get the chat? You don't get like pine nut they put on?
0: No, no. I only get the ice and the pot.
1: Oh, it's so simple.
0: And I eat all of the pot, which I usually don't.
1: Mm.
0: Okay, well, yeah, everybody's like, where is this place?
1: You're going to have to take me. I'm going to have to investigate for myself.
0: Oh, yes. We're going to have some here in the studio.
1: Okay.
0: You just wait.
1: Oh, can't wait.
0: Well, we're talking about shaved ice, papingsu, the hunt for Korea's best shaved ice, part two. We've got a foreigner, and he's really on a mission to try all of the bingsu in Korea. And here are some expressions for today. If you say, go for it, what does this mean?
1: Do it.
0: Yeah.
1: The thing you're thinking about?
0: Uh-huh.
1: Just go ahead.
0: Go ahead. If you obsess over something?
1: You are thinking about it and thinking about it and thinking about it.
0: Yeah.
1: You cannot focus on anything else.
0: All right. If something makes all the difference, what does that mean?
1: It might be a small thing, but it is the most important thing that can make it amazing or make it kind of terrible.
0: Right. So we've heard the expression make a difference, but we'll learn today what happens when you put all, make all the difference.
1: Yes.
0: Let's go ahead and listen to that dialogue.
2: Wow, this is massive. How do we even dig into this mountain of ice?
3: Just go for it. Mix everything together. Don't be shy.
2: Oh my God, this is incredible. So light and refreshing.
3: Right? The shaved ice just melts in your mouth.
2: I can see why people obsess over this. It's nothing like regular shaved ice back home.
3: The milk ice makes all the difference. And the toppings are generous.
2: I might need to try a different flavor tomorrow.
0: Please join us on page 68. Let's begin. Alex says, wow, this is massive. How do we even dig into this mountain of ice? And when you describe something that's massive.
1: It's huge.
0: Yeah.
1: Giant.
0: It's too much.
1: Yeah. And that's true because at least in the U.S., the shaved ice, sometimes we call them snow cones.
0: Snow cones, yeah.
1: They're small.
0: Yeah.
1: They're like a single, like the size of a single scoop of ice cream,
0: right?
1: That's the amount you get of shaved ice.
0: That's right. That's right.
1: So the Korean mountain

0: that you receive.
1: It's like Mount
0: It
1: Everest.
0: is.
1: Yeah.
0: And it takes like, you know, three or four people to
1: Sure.
0: eat it all.
1: Yeah.
0: It's surprising for
1: That's
0: non-Koreans.
1: right. That's right. So Jiwon says, just go for it. Mix everything together. Don't be shy. All right. So if you tell someone, just go for it, especially when you're eating, what does that mean?
0: Don't think, eat.
1: Yeah.
0: Essentially.
1: Yeah. Because sometimes it could be kind of overwhelming. Like, well, where do I begin? How do I eat this? And so when Jiwon says, just go for it, means it doesn't matter.
0: Doesn't
1: Just
0: matter.
1: stick your spoon in there and just start eating.
0: Jump in it.
1: Yeah.
0: Climb Mount Everest. Go
1: That's
0: ahead.
1: right. And it's interesting, Cameron, she says, don't be shy. Why would she say that?
0: So if you're being sh the shy here, could be that they're shy.
1: Okay.
0: But most often, if you think of a shy person, or maybe just a polite person,
1: Yeah.
0: they're going to wait for someone else to start,
1: Right.
0: or they're going to take small bites and
1: Yes.
0: not go too quickly or heavily into the action.
1: Yeah.
0: So if you say, don't be shy, it's like, hey,
1: Don't look at me.
0: eat like a pig.
1: Yeah.
0: Just really get in
1: Get in
0: there.
1: there. Okay. What does Alex say?
0: Oh my God, this is incredible. So light and refreshing.
1: Okay, Jiwon says, right? The shaved ice just melts in your mouth. Now, when Jiwon says, right? Is she checking if this information is right? Why is she saying that?
0: No, not in this case. So Alex talks about how good this shaved ice is,
1: Yeah.
0: and G1's like,
1: Yeah,
0: yeah, it is.
1: it is.
0: It's almost like I told you. I gave you this information,
1: Yeah.
0: and now you know that I was correct.
1: That's right. Right? You
0: Right?
1: agree, right?
0: You agree,
1: Okay.
0: right?
1: Alex says, I can see why people obsess over this. It's nothing like regular shaved ice back home. So you keep talking about the snow cone,
0: Yes.
1: right? So it's not like that. And now Alex understands why people obsess over papingsu.
0: Yes.
1: Yeah.
0: So obsess means to think a lot about, and originally it is a very negative thing.
1: Yeah. Like obsession.
0: Yeah, like an addiction. So you think of like maybe you really love someone and you
1: Yeah.
0: obsess over them,
1: Oof.
0: like a stalker,
1: Dangerous.
0: like that sort of
1: Yeah.
0: situation. That would be
1: Yes.
0: obsessing over someone.
1: Right.
0: But it has become used in this modern way where you love a food so much, you're obsessed over it. Even now on social media, you'll
1: Yeah.
0: see now, you know how they do like product reviews?
1: Yeah.
0: And they'll try something and they're like, oh my gosh, I'm obsessed.
1: Yeah.
0: This is an amazing product.
1: Right.
0: So this obsessed means that people are really loving it and doing everything they can to get more of it.
1: Right. So of course, native speakers like to be very dramatic, and I'd have to say that I am obsessed over the papingsu that I discovered.
0: It sounds really good.
1: Oh, it is. I'm telling you. And it's one of the tastes like you don't get tired of. You can finish the whole thing. The whole thing.
0: Yeah.
1: And it's like just as good.
0: It does
1: It
0: sound
1: sounds good.
0: spectacular.
1: All right, it does. It is spectacular and refreshing. Okay, what does Chiwan say?
0: The milk ice makes all the difference, and the toppings are generous.
1: Okay, let's talk about this expression, makes all the difference, because all makes all the difference.
0: Yes. So here she's talking about the milk ice.
1: Okay.
0: So let's think about bingsu. There is maybe the older style bingsu, which I don't see often anymore,
1: Yeah, not that much.
0: right? Where it was water ice.
1: Water ice, and they would put condensed milk on it.
0: Yeah.
1: Yeah.
0: But now I think most places do use either fruit, like a fruit juice ice or like a milk ice.
1: Milk ice.
0: And that just makes it taste so much better, right?
1: Oh, I love the milk ice.
0: That one small change from the water ice to the milk ice is a huge difference in flavor.
1: Right.
0: So that's why she's using this expression, makes all the difference. That one change, even if it's small, takes it from, eh, this is okay,
1: Two.
0: to, oh my
1: Wow.
0: goodness, this is crazy good. It makes all the
1: It
0: difference.
1: makes all the friends. So usually when we use this expression, we're talking about maybe a little thing can make all the difference.
0: Yes.
1: Okay, we'll give you

0: More examples in just a bit. And the toppings are generous.
1: When we're talking about portions of food, mm-hmm. amounts of food, mm-hmm. if you say it is generous, you're saying it's a lot mm-hmm. considering what you paid for it.
0: All right. Very good. I might need to try a different flavor tomorrow. Okay. So he's very impressed with this popping soup. And milk ice, that is the key. It makes all the difference. It really does. Okay. Let's go ahead and listen to that one more time.
2: Wow. This is massive. How do we even dig into this mountain of ice?
3: Just go for it. Mix everything together. Don't be shy.
2: Oh my God, this is incredible. So light and refreshing.
3: Right? The shaved ice just melts in your mouth.
2: I can see why people obsess over this. It's nothing like regular shaved ice back home.
3: The milk ice makes all the difference. And the toppings are generous.
2: I might need to try a different flavor tomorrow.
0: Time for Power Note. We're on pages 70 and 71. Go for it means don't even think about it. No hesitation. Just do it. Mm-hmm. I'm thinking about applying for that management position, but I'm nervous.
1: You're qualified. Just go for it. What's the worst that could happen?
0: Yeah. Yeah, that's a great expression. What's the worst that can happen?
1: It's true. Like, when you really think about it, a lot of things you're scared about are probably not actually going to, like, really risk your survival.
0: No.
1: It might be embarrassing.
0: Yeah, and it may hurt your pride.
1: Yeah. It's often a pride thing.
0: Yeah.
1: Much less than, I don't have food to eat sort of situation.
0: Right.
1: Yeah.
0: Okay. So here, just go for it. Like, if you're, you do say this with to a friend who is kind of hesitant or a little bit nervous or a little bit shy, and you're offering words of encouragement. You're kind of like trying to support them.
1: Yeah. Just do it.
0: Yeah. Just do it. Mm. Okay. When the opportunity to study abroad appeared, I decided to go for it despite my fear.
1: Yes.
0: Now, I think about you because when you were in college, you had the opportunity to study abroad and Cameron just went for it.
1: I didn't think about it.
0: You had no fear.
1: I just said, Mom, Dad.
0: See ya.
1: Bye.
0: Bye.
1: It's true.
0: Yeah.
1: But the feeling of this expression, I often think of like you're in a plane and you jump out of it. Like you're skydiving, right?
0: Yeah, you just go for it.
1: You already have your parachute on.
0: Sure.
1: And you're looking down and you're kind of waiting.
0: Yeah.
1: And the person behind you just says, go for it.
0: Yeah.
1: Jump.
0: Jump.
1: What are you waiting for?
0: Right. It's so true. So like usually, when you're kind of trying to make a decision, there was a great psychologist, very famous Harvard psychologist. I love this reel. And she says, you know, if you're making a decision, just make a decision. Just go for it. Don't think about it. Mm-hmm. Just make the decision.
1: Yeah.
0: And I'm like, oh my gosh. Yeah.
1: Yeah.
0: Like, don't think about it. Just do it. And if it doesn't work out, then you'll find another way. Like, just make the decision.
1: Yeah.
0: Just go for it.
1: Because you might get through both decisions faster than if you don't make a decision at
0: That's
1: all.
0: That's right.
1: You'll have your answer and you can move on.
0: That's right. Yeah. Oh, okay. All right. If you obsess over something, it means that you think about something constantly. You're a little bit too interested in something. Why does Tom check his phone every 2 minutes?
1: He's obsessing over the exam results. They should be posted today.
0: Mm-hmm.
1: Yeah.
0: So it could be kind of a temporary obsession.
1: Yeah.
0: Yeah.
1: You want the results.
0: Yeah. Got to check every 2 minutes. My sister obsesses over K-dramas and watches at least 3 episodes every night.
1: Yeah. I mean, I don't know. That doesn't seem like a lot.
0: No, it doesn't.
1: By modern standards, I know people who watch a lot more.
0: Yeah.
1: But obsessing over it is always thinking about it, always watching them.
0: Mm-hmm.
1: And I do think this is sometimes used or often used negatively.
0: Mm-hmm.
1: But I've heard of different businesses using this in a positive way.
0: How?
1: We obsess over our ingredients.
0: Oh.
1: We only use the best ingredients.
0: Oh, that's a good obsession.
1: Right. Or you obsess over

0: That's true.
1: Binge watch it.
0: Binge watch big time.
1: Yeah.
0: Yeah. All right. Make all the difference. Great expression. It means it is the key factor that changes everything. So whatever it is that you say makes all the difference. That is the key point.
1: Yes.
0: Does using fresh ingredients really matter that much?
1: Absolutely. It makes all the difference in how the dish tastes.
0: Yeah, I hear chefs say this all the time.
1: Yeah.
0: You know?
1: It's so true. I mean, and it's often not even all of the ingredients, but like you said, with the patbingsu, the difference between can pot and like handmade pot makes
0: All the
1: all the
0: different.
1: difference.
0: And the sugar. It's not so sweet. So it makes you eat it, like, just continue to eat it
1: Yeah,
0: without stopping.
1: that's true.
0: And I do think milk also makes all the difference. Like good
1: Especially if it's
0: quality
1: a
0: milk.
1: good milk,
0: Yeah,
1: yeah.
0: it's a good milk. Okay. Having a supportive mentor makes all the difference when starting a new career.
1: It's true. Like, it's kind of scary to think about, but when you're in your final years of school or you're first starting out at your job when you're young, the people that are around you,
0: Yeah, it's so true.
1: those experiences are going to affect the rest of your
0: It's
1: life so
0: so much.
1: much.
0: When I started teaching at Ehwa University, I had a mentor. Her name was Liz. I still remember her name. I tell you, she was immensely helpful and helped me through the 4 years. Like
1: Yeah.
0: after a while, I got used to it, but the first year without her, I'd be lost.
1: And she made all the
0: She
1: difference.
0: made all the difference. All right.
1: Good old Liz.
0: Good old Liz. She went back to Canada. I hope she's well. Okay. Right is our power pattern, which is like, what did I say? What did I tell you? Right? That hiking trail was steeper than expected, right?
1: I told you.
0: Yeah.
1: The concert last night was amazing, right? Best show I've seen this year.
0: It was amazing.
1: You agree,
0: Yeah, I
1: right?
0: do. Our power vocab is the word generous. Do check out the definition on page 72. Thank you so much for studying with us today, and make sure to stop by
1: Audio
0: audioohak.com.
1: Ohakdang.
0: We'll see you tomorrow.
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It's Monday the 13th of July and I'm your host, Choi Soo-jin. Well, it's been a scorching hot start to the week.